0: The Chicks and Wide Open Spaces for David on the Tailgate Ward. And David, I'll ask the Thursday team to make another selection of country music for you tomorrow. Breakfast in
1: bed. Did you know that breakfast is the most important meal of the day? 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
5: Welcome back to your Wednesday requests. I'm Thomas.
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0: And I'm Sean.
5: So moving to the next song, we have Foot Tapper by Shadows, and that is for Dan the Porter. We've had a

0: That was Foot Tapper by The Shadows. That was a staff request, so thanks for that, Dan the Porter.
1: Now saying good evening to John on the Surrey Ward. I think Thomas spoke to you earlier today, and you wanted Adele, so here it is with Rumour Has It.

0: Adele with Rumour Has It, and that was for John on the Surrey ward.
1: Now we're coming to Carol on the Woodland ward, and you saw Sophie earlier. You've given us a couple of requests, so I'm going to ask the Thursday team to play some Dolly Parton. But your second request was Pink and Just Like a Pill, which we don't actually have in our library, but I've chosen another song from the same album, so I hope you like this one. This is Please Don't Leave Me.

0: I do like a bit of Pink. That was Please Don't Leave Me for Carol on the Woodland Ward, and tune in tomorrow for your Dolly Parton track.
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2: Next up, Rachel on the Godstone Ward. I hope you're having a good evening. We played some Ronan Keating for you yesterday, but today we've got some Bob Marley with Buffalo Soldier.

0: That was Bob Marley's Buffalo Soldier. Hope you enjoyed that one, Rachel, from the Godstone Ward.
1: Now heading over to Brooke and saying hello to Mary and the nursing team. You've had Olivia Dean, Man I Need. And then tonight you wanted some Ariana Grande. You requested Hate That I Made You Love Me. Unfortunately, we've not got that one. But I hope you enjoyed this instead. It's We Can't Be Friends.

0: Ariana Grande there with We Can't Be Friends, and that was for Mary and the nursing team on the Brook Ward.
1: Now we're coming to Max, who's one of our Radio Red Hill members, and he sent a message to everybody saying he wishes everybody in the wards a speedy recovery. Your first choice, Max, was Amy Winehouse and me and Mr. Jones, which unfortunately we don't have in our collection. But your second choice we do have, so we're going to play that. It's Sade and the Sweetest Taboo.

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0: Colin, you wanted to shout out and say a big hello to every patient and staff of the AMU ward. So I hope everyone in that ward appreciated that. Thanks, Colin. That was Wild West Hero by ELO.
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You've had a couple of Beatles tracks played over the last few days, but for today you wanted K-Star and Wheel of Fortune.

0: K-Star there with Wheel of Fortune. I hope you enjoyed Peter on the Sussex Ward.
1: Now coming to Anthony on the Charwood Ward. And Anthony, we played you some Wagner and some Vaughan Williams earlier on in the week. And for a little bit of a change of pace, your first request, actually, which we haven't played you yet, was for Linkin Park and Paper Cut. Unfortunately, we haven't got that in our collection, so I've chosen another one and hope you like it. This is Over Each Other.

0: Linkin Park and Over Each Other. That was for Anthony on the Charwood Ward. There's a little bit of chattering going on at the end of that one, don't worry. And we'll have your song from West Side Story for you tomorrow, Anthony.
1: Next up, John from the Brook Ward. I hope you're keeping cool today. You've requested some Beatles with A Hard Day's Night.

0: a very relatable song there, A Hard Day's Night by the Beatles, and that was for John on the Brook Ward.
1: Now, Pete, over on Godston, you've had some Baby D over the last couple of days, but today you asked for Anything by Teddy Swims, so here is Guilty.

0: Well, I hope you enjoyed Teddy Swims there singing Guilty, and that was for Pete on the Godstone Ward.
1: Now, for my final request, we're coming to Steve on Capel Annex. And Steve, your first choice was Angels Rap, which unfortunately we don't have, but we do have your second choice. Of course we have your second choice. It is the very well-known B-52s with Love Shack.

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1: Next up, Augusta from Charlton Ward. You've asked for Avicii and Wake Me Up.

0: That was Avicii, Wake Me Up, and that was for you, Augusta, on Child and Ward. Goodbye and stay hydrated from me, Thomas.
1: And it's goodnight from me, Sean Wallace.
2: And goodnight from me, Sophie. But before we go, we've got one more track. It's for Oluwafemi, a staff member, and here is Barry White, Just the Way You Are.
3: I never take anything for granted. Only a fool maybe takes things for granted. Just because it's here today, it can be gone tomorrow. And that's one thing that you'll never in your life ever have to worry about me. If I'll ever change towards you, because, baby, I love you. Girl, I love you. Just the way you are.

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0: From the Sky News Centre at 2. Scotland have been taking on Brazil in their final Group C game at the World Cup, aiming to qualify for the knockout stages for the first time. Our reporter Joe Rawson is there.
1: The Scotland World Cup party all but over after a 3-0 defeat to Brazil in Miami. A defensive mistake handed Vinicius Junior his first after just 7 minutes. He got his second heading in on the stroke of half-time, with Matheus Cunha finishing the scoring in the second half. Scott McTominay and Lawrence Shankland came close, but they couldn't find the goal Scotland desperately needed. Scotland 0, Brazil 3.
0: Parts of the UK face another scorching day as a red heat health alert persists until 9 o'clock tonight. Record temperatures for June were broken yesterday, with a high of 36.1 degrees in Gosport in Hampshire. It could reach 40 Celsius today, something that's only been seen once in 2022. Emma Howard-Boyd is the chair of the National Heat Risk Commission.
2: We are just not ready from an infrastructure perspective, from a health perspective, to the way the heat wave is impacting us.
0: The biggest maternity investigation in NHS history has found hundreds of mothers and babies died or were harmed due to systematic failures. It found women were consistently not listened to and leaders knew of issues but failed to act on them. In news just in, buildings have collapsed in Venezuela's capital Caracas after a powerful back-to-back earthquakes hit the South American country, with reports there could be high casualties. Interest earned from cash held in stocks and shares, ISAs, is going to be taxed at 22% from next year. It's to stop people getting around a lower cash ISA allowance for savers. And world-building games like Minecraft and The Sims could be used in schools to teach children about the built environment. They say using games in the classroom wouldn't replace real-world engagement, but could be helpful as a tool for young people. That's the latest. I'm AJ Wall.
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1: Do you know the story about ABBA? 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

0: From the Sky News Centre at 3. Scotland's hopes of reaching the knockout stages of the World Cup for the first time have suffered a damaging blow with a 3-0 defeat to Brazil. Steve Clarke's side face an anxious wait to see if they're one of the 8 best third-place finishers. These fans in Miami are trying to make the best of what they saw.
1: At least we went for it. It didn't quite come off.
2: The only thing that I enjoyed about it was when it was a no-goal from Brazil.
3: Just outclassed. Just Brazil's got too much quality for us. And as much as we've got decent players, the gap's enormous.
0: Campaigners say 1.6 million children are living in overheated homes in England. The National Housing Federation says more frequent heat waves are making it impossible for parents to ensure homes are comfortable. Meanwhile, hundreds of schools are fully or partially closed today, with highs of nearly 40 degrees Celsius predicted. Laura Vernals is a governor at Belmont Primary School in North London.
4: It's very difficult. It's unsafe, the temperatures that they're expected to learn in and teachers expected to teach in. We regularly exceed 33, 34 degrees. We have south-facing classrooms full of glass that are not designed for this excessive heat.
0: Deeply embedded systematic failures have been found in maternity care at a hospital trust in Nottingham, with more than 500 babies suffering potentially avoidable harm or death. The trust and the health secretary have apologised. Back-to-back earthquakes have hit Venezuela, with buildings collapsing in the country's capital. The US Geological Survey says the first had a magnitude of 7.1, with an even larger tremor of 7.5 hitting minutes later. 80% of adults in Britain say they've changed their eating habits because of the cost of living. Almost half are put off cooking new dishes as they think ingredients are too expensive. And new archive footage of Wham touring China's emerged, where George Michael asked people to get up and dance. The duo became the first Western pop group to perform in the country when they visited in 1985. That's the latest. I'm AJ Walsh.
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0: from the Sky News Centre at 4. Parts of the UK face another scorching day as a red heat health alert persists until 9 o'clock tonight. Record temperatures for June were broken yesterday with a high of 36.1 degrees in Gosport in Hampshire. It could reach 40 Celsius today, something that's only been seen once in 2022. Emma Howard-Boyd is the chair of the National Heat Risk Commission.
1: We are just not ready from an infrastructure perspective, from a health perspective, to the way the heat wave is impacting us.
0: A former midwife says her review into maternity care found a toxic culture within Nottingham hospitals while women were not listened to. Donna Ockenden's inquiry found cases where babies' deaths were potentially avoidable. Nottingham University Hospital NHS Trusts apologised. Back-to-back earthquakes have hit Venezuela with buildings collapsing in the country's capital. The US Geological Survey says the first had a magnitude of 7.1 with an even larger tremor of 7.5 hitting minutes later. There are reports there could be high casualties. A breast cancer charity says cases of the illness are rising among younger people. Copper Field's most recent figures show a 5% rise in diagnosis in women under 50 in the past year. The Department for Health says it's determined to improve diagnosis times for all ages. Scotland manager Steve Clarke admits they're probably going home after a disappointing performance in their 3-0 defeat to Brazil at the World Cup. They must now wait to discover their fate after finishing third in Group C. Clarke says he's disappointed for his players.
2: We definitely didn't play as we can play. But when you put yourself in the back foot like we did against Morocco, you're always just relying on a bit of grit and determination to get back into a game against a really top opponent. And we didn't manage to do that.
0: And world-building games like Minecraft and The Sims could be used in schools to teach children about how the built environment works. And that's the latest. I'm AJ Walsh.
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0: from the Sky News Centre at 5. Campaigners say 1.6 million children are living in overheated homes in England. The National Housing Federation says more frequent heat waves are making it impossible for parents to regulate temperatures. Meanwhile, hundreds of schools are fully or partially closed today, with highs of nearly 40 degrees predicted. Laura Vernals is a governor at Belmont Primary School in North London.
1: It's very difficult. It's unsafe, the temperatures that they're expected to learn in and teachers expected to teach in. We regularly exceed 33, 34 degrees. We have south-facing classrooms full of glass that are not designed for this excessive heat.
0: Two earthquakes of 7.2 and 7.5 magnitude have hit Venezuela, toppling buildings in the capital, Caracas. There are reports there could be high casualties. New research suggests the Australian ban on teenagers using social media isn't working. Since coming into force in December, a study has shown over 85% of young people surveyed had managed to stay on platforms. A breast cancer charity says cases of the illness are rising among younger people. COPPA Field's most recent figures show a 5% rise in diagnosis in women under 50 in the past year. In football, Scotland face an anxious wait to see if they've done enough to be one of the best third-place group finishers to go through to the last 32 of the World Cup. Their 3-0 defeat to Brazil in Miami means they're on 3 points with a goal difference of minus three. Defender Nathan Patterson admits they made costly mistakes during the loss.
2: I thought we started quite well. We were comfortable on the ball, and then obviously the mistake gives them the goal and puts us on the back foot again. But I think we dug deep and we've shown what we're capable of, and just some errors that obviously it's a top team, they're going to punish you.
0: And rare treasures found buried with an Iron Age man in Scotland are to be displayed for the first time. It's thought they were buried around 2,000 years ago. That's the latest.
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Hello, I'm Dave King, and I'd like you to join me here on Radio Red Hill for my classical spot. 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
1: 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I'll be playing some of the very best music from the past and present, and talking about some of the towns and villages that lend their names to the wards here throughout the East Surrey Hospital. 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

0: From the Sky News Centre at 6, 1.6 million children and babies in England are living in dangerously hot homes. Figures show 70% of parents say the high temperatures are regularly disrupting their child's sleep, while nearly half are worried about their youngster's ability to concentrate. Kevin Garvey's from the National Housing Federation.
1: We have not invested in this issue as a country. We've focused much more on insulating homes. This isn't a question about trade-offs here, but we do need to focus on both things, notwithstanding installing sort of the quick fix measures like shutters and air conditioning.
0: Meanwhile, the Met Office's warning yesterday's record temperature for June could again be beaten today. Gosport in Hampshire saw a high of 36.1 Celsius. A red heat health alert covers part of England and Wales and will remain in place until 9 o'clock tonight. Two strong earthquakes have hit Venezuela with a warning there could be very high numbers of casualties. The quake shook the suburbs of Caracas on a public holiday. A breast cancer charity says cases are rising among younger people. Copperfield's most recent figures show a 5% rise in women under the age of 50 being diagnosed in the past year. To sports, and Scotland's 3-0 defeat to Brazil means their chances of progressing at the World Cup are in the balance. James Matthews reports for Miami.
2: Scotland fans know their World Cup dreams are hanging by a thread.
3: At least we went for it. Just outclassed.
2: Manager Steve Clarke was left rueing defensive errors.
4: But when you put yourself in the back foot like we did, you're always just relying on a bit of grit and determination.
2: Vinicius Junior and Matias Cunha got the goals for Brazil. A goal difference of -3 means it's touch and go as to whether Scotland will be one of the best third-place teams.
0: Also in Group C, Morocco got past Haiti 4-2 to finish second behind Brazil. Switzerland secured top spot in Group B with a 2-1 win over Canada. But the co-hosts are also through to the last 32. Qatar are out after losing 3-1 to Bosnia-Herzegovina. That's the latest. I'm Chris Milligan.
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morning and welcome to Thursday's Breakfast with Katie Child here on Radio Redhill. We are edging that little bit closer to Friday and the weekend is rapidly approaching. But let me tell you what we have in store for you today. Ian Wilson will be here to tell us which celebrities were born on this day, amongst some other interesting facts. I will also be brewing up another breakfast brain teaser. These will all be entwined with a selection of your favourite music, just like this.

0: It's Breakfast with Katie Child, and we're broadcasting to you on 1431 AM online and also on your bedside units. It's time for those birthday stars with Ian Wilson.
1: The birthday stars.
2: Yes, June the 25th, I had a look at the birthdays this morning. John Horne Tooke, the English politician, born this day 1736. Lord Louis Mountbatten of Burma, born this day 1900. George Orwell, the English essayist and novelist, born this day 1903. And Sidney Lumet, the US film director, born this day 1924. And it was on this day back in 1646, the surrender of Oxford to the Roundheads virtually signified the end of the English Civil War. 1788, Virginia became the 10th state of the USA. 1867, the first patent for barbed wire was taken out in Ohio, USA. And 1975, on this day, Mozambique achieved independence from Portugal. And that is the birthday stars for today, June the 25th.
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3: I'm Laura Scardarella with your update for Surrey. The Met Office has warned that yesterday's record temperature for June could again be beaten today. Gosport in Hampshire saw a high of 36.1 Celsius, surpassing a record set in 1976. Wisley hit 36 Celsius, while a red heat warning remains in place until midnight tonight, as Joe Rickards explains.
4: The red warning for extreme heat, meaning there's danger to life, covers the whole of the southeast. The public's also being warned not to get into the water at Frensham Great Pond. It's because toxic blue-green algae has appeared there, which can be dangerous to both ours and our dog's health.
3: Meanwhile, paramedics say they struggled to reach people who'd fallen ill while stuck in stationary traffic on the M25 yesterday. Some vehicles were stranded for several hours after a collision late morning involving a lorry and a van on the clockwise stretch between junctions 5 and 6. The crash resulted in what police say was a significant oil spillage that's caused damage to the road surface, and the van driver was airlifted to hospital. The government's today introducing a cut to VAT this summer for tickets to attractions such as theme parks and on children's meals at restaurants, including here in Surrey. It'll be reduced from 20% to 5% as part of a series of measures designed to tackle the rising cost of living, partly as a result of the war in Iran, and will last until the 1st of September. James Robson is General Manager of Birdworld near Farnham.
5: The point of the initiative is to pass those savings on to the public to make it easier for them to access things in the UK through the summer holidays. So I think long term it would be great to see, especially with a new Prime Minister coming in, maybe looking at further reliefs for tourist attractions like ourselves.
3: And that's your update for Surrey.
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0: You're listening to Radio Redhill, and this is Breakfast with Katie Child. Now, did you know about the repeat zone? Well, this is for all you night owls out there. Every night from Monday through to Saturday from 11pm till 2am, you can listen to all the evening programmes again. So if you missed your favourite song in the request show at 8:30pm, don't fear, you can hear it again between 12:30 and 2am.
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1: Tune into Wilson's Wine Bank this Saturday evening from 7, when I'll be remembering how the charts used to sound. We'll have the top 5 of this week from a carefully chosen year, we'll have the birthday stars and a classic number 1. So if you're fed up with today's top 40, let's remember yesterday's top 40. Wilson's Wine Bank this Saturday evening from 7.

How is your brain feeling this morning? I hope I've managed to wake you up enough to take on our breakfast brain teaser, which is coming up a little after the news. But before that, let's enjoy some more music.

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0: From the Sky News Centre at 7, nearly 1.6 million children and babies in England are living in dangerously hot homes. The warning from the National Housing Federation comes as June's record temperature is expected to be beaten again today. A rare red warning for extreme heat in parts of England and Wales remains in force until tonight. Two strong earthquakes have struck the Venezuelan capital, Caracas. 32 people have died and more than 700 people are injured. There are reports that dozens of buildings have collapsed and rescuers are looking for survivors. The interim president, Delcy Rodriguez, has declared a national state of emergency.
1: Sadly, there have been losses. I give my immediate condolences to those who have lost family members. At the same time, I also ask for the utmost collaboration from the population. The neighbourhoods that have suffered severe damage to infrastructure will have to be evacuated.
0: The number of cases of breast cancer in women under the age of 50 has risen by 5% in 1 year. Charity Copperfield claims younger people with symptoms of the disease are routinely dismissed by health professionals. To sport, and Scotland will have to wait to find out if their World Cup campaign is over after losing 3-0 overnight to Brazil. The result leaves them finishing third in Group C. Scotland manager Steve Clarke's admitted he thinks they're probably going home.
2: The physicality, the power and the technique of both Morocco and Brazil, you can see that we have to do something about it. We have to try and be better at producing young players that can grace the world stage.
0: Also in Group C, Morocco got past Haiti 4-2 to finish second behind Brazil. Co-host Mexico are through after winning all three of their group games. And South Africa have made history as they reached the knockout stages for the first time after beating South Korea 1-0. And finally, gig tickets for shows in the UK have rocketed by over 200% in the last 25 years. The average cost for a live music event is now £128. That's the latest. I'm Chris Milligan.
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0: 2 hours left to go on Breakfast with Katie Child here on Radio Redhill. We're on 14:31 AM, online and also your bedside units. We're waking you up with your favourite music. Coming up shortly, we'll have the Birthday Stars with Ian Wilson.
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0: 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It's time for those birthday stars with Ian Wilson.
1: The birthday stars.
2: Yes, June the 25th, I had a look at the birthdays this morning. John Horne Took, the English politician, born this day 1736. Lord Louis Mountbatten of Burma, born this day 1900. George Orwell, the English essayist and novelist, born this day 1903. And Sidney Lumet, the US film director, born this day 1924. And it was on this day back in 1646, the surrender of Oxford to the Roundheads virtually signified the end of the English Civil War. 1788, Virginia became the 10th state of the USA. 1867, the first patent for barbed wire was taken out in Ohio, USA. And 1975, on this day, Mozambique achieved independence from Portugal. And that is the birthday stars for today, June the 25th.

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We'll have the local news update, Dave King's classical spot, a selection of information about the services here at the East Surrey Hospital, and of course that Radio Red Hill mix of music to see you through the afternoon. So join me, Ian Wilson, every weekday afternoon from 2 o'clock here on Radio Red Hill.

It's time for this morning's breakfast brain teaser. Here is your question. We hurt without moving. We poison without touching. We bear the truth and the lies. We are not to be judged by our size. What are we? I'll give you the answer after this.

How did you get on with this morning's breakfast brain teaser? Well, here is the question again. We hurt without moving. We poison without touching. We bear the truth and the lies. We are not to be judged by our size. What are we? We are words. Well, that's enough brain teaser fun for now. Here's some more music.

0: This is Breakfast with Katie Child on Radio Redhill. Now, do you like golden oldies? Well, if you do, then All Gold is the show for you. That's on Monday to Saturday from 5pm till 7pm, and then also on a Sunday from 5:30pm till 7pm as well. And that's All Gold with Nigel Gray.
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1: You're listening to Radio Redhill and this is Breakfast with Katie Child. The news will be on the way soon to keep you up to date with what's going on in the world. But before that, here's some more music to keep you entertained.

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0: From the Sky News Centre at 8, the Met Office is warning the highest ever temperature for June could be beaten again today. Yesterday, 36.1 Celsius was recorded in Gosport in Hampshire, breaking a 50-year-old record. A rare red health heat warning will remain in place until 9 o'clock tonight. But not everyone's hating it. These children at a nursery in southeast London were loving the water play.
1: We can jump in
2: tennis
1: balls. Yeah, and we can eat ice cream and we can go out and play with each other.
3: I like it when it's warmer too, but I like it when it's summer.
0: Rescue crews are searching for survivors after two major earthquakes hit Caracas in Venezuela. 32 people have died and more than 700 are injured. Rachel Reeves says she's backing Andy Burnham to become the next Prime Minister, despite speculation she'll be replaced as Chancellor. She's been asked whether she would accept a role in his cabinet.
4: Those are the choices that the new Prime Minister, I hope Andy Burnham, will get to make in a few weeks' time. I'm not going to preempt those. It is his prerogative as Prime Minister to make those appointments. But I'm really proud of my record as Chancellor.
0: The Makerfield MP is reportedly yet to settle on his choice for number 11. Mr Burnham's the frontrunner to succeed Sir Keir Starmer, with no other candidates putting their name forward so far. A breast cancer charity says cases are rising among younger people. Copperfield's most recent figures show a 5% rise in diagnosis in women under 50 in the past year. Consultants and specialist doctors have gone on strike in Northern Ireland in a row over pay. Routine procedures have been cancelled, but emergency departments and intensive care units are running normally. Sport, and Scotland face a nervous wait to see if they'll be progressing to the knockout stages of the World Cup for the first time, following a 3-0 defeat to Brazil. Steve Clarke's side are aiming to be one of the best third-place teams. Brazil finished top of the group, Morocco finished second. That's the latest. I'm Chris Milligan.
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You're listening to Breakfast with Katie Child, waking you up this Thursday morning on Radio Redhill. We have more of your favourite songs coming up, and Ian Wilson will be back with his birthday stars.

0: It's now time for the birthday stars. Here's Ian Wilson.
1: The birthday stars.
2: Yes, June the 25th, I had a look at the birthdays this morning. John Horne Tooke, the English politician, born this day 1736. Lord Louis Mountbatten of Burma, born this day 1900. George Orwell, the English essayist and novelist, born this day 1903. And Sidney Lumet, the US film director, born this day 1924. And it was on this day back in 1646, the surrender of Oxford to the Roundheads virtually signified the end of the English Civil War. 1788, Virginia became the 10th state of the USA. 1867, the first patent for barbed wire was taken out in Ohio, USA. And 1975, on this day, Mozambique achieved independence from Portugal. And that is the birthday stars for today, June.

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3: I'm Laura Scardarella with your update for Surrey. The Met Office has warned that yesterday's record temperature for June could again be beaten today. Gosport in Hampshire saw a high of 36.1 Celsius, surpassing a record set in 1976. Wisley hit 36 Celsius, while a red heat warning remains in place until midnight tonight, as Joe Rickards explains.
4: The red warning for extreme heat, meaning there's danger to life, covers the whole of the southeast. The public's also being warned not to get into the water at Frensham Great Pond. It's because toxic blue-green algae has appeared there, which can be dangerous to both ours and our dog's health.
3: Meanwhile, paramedics say they struggled to reach people who'd fallen ill while stuck in stationary traffic on the M25 yesterday. Some vehicles were stranded for several hours after a collision late morning involving a lorry and a van on the clockwise stretch between junctions 5 and 6. The crash resulted in what police say was a significant oil spillage that caused damage to the road surface, and the van driver was airlifted to hospital. The government's today introducing a cut to VAT this summer for tickets to attractions such as theme parks and on children's meals at restaurants, including here in Surrey. It'll be reduced from 20% to 5% as part of a series of measures designed to tackle the rising cost of living, partly as a result of the war in Iran, and will last until the 1st of September. James Robson is General Manager of Birdworld near Farnham.
5: The point of the initiative is to pass those savings on to the public to make it easier for them to access things in the UK through the summer holidays. So I think long term it would be great to see, especially with a new Prime Minister coming in, maybe looking at further reliefs for tourist attractions like ourselves.
3: And that's your update for Surrey.
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0: You're listening to Breakfast with Katie Child here on Radio Redhill. Now you can hear us in several different ways. 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

0: This is Breakfast with Katie Child here on Radio Redhill. 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
1: 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I wish that

There is almost 1 hour left to go on today's Breakfast with Katie Child. We have another Breakfast Brain Teaser coming up very soon, and the news is on the way after this.

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0: From the Sky News Centre at 9, almost 1.6 million children, including 70,000 babies, are living in dangerously hot homes in England. The National Housing Federation says more frequent heat waves have made it impossible for parents to ensure their homes are comfortable and safe. A red warning for extreme heat still in place until tonight. Kevin Garvey's from the National Housing Federation.
1: We need to be thinking about keeping homes warm in winter. We need to be thinking about how we're installing measures to prevent overheating in homes as well. A fundamental question about the type of homes that we're building in this country now, but also what we're doing with existing homes long term.
0: Hundreds of people are injured and at least 32 people have died after two strong earthquakes hit the Venezuelan capital. Rescuers are looking for survivors in the rubble of buildings that have collapsed in Caracas. Donald Trump has given his verdict on Andy Burnham, describing him as very liberal. The Makerfield MP's route to number 10 appears wide open, with no other candidates yet putting their name forward to become Labour leader. Sport now, and Scotland's 3-0 defeat to Brazil means their chances of progressing at the World Cup are in the balance. James Matthews reports from Miami.
2: Scotland fans know their World Cup dreams are hanging by a thread.
3: At least we went for it. Just outclassed.
2: Manager Steve Clarke was left ruining defensive errors.
4: But when you put yourself in the back foot like we did, you're always just relying on a bit of grit and determination.
2: Vinicius Junior and Matias Cunha got the goals for Brazil. A goal difference of -3 means it's touch and go as to whether Scotland will be one of the best third-place teams.
0: Also in Group C, Morocco got past Haiti 4-2 to finish second behind Brazil. South Africa have made history as they reached the World Cup knockout stages. They beat South Korea 1-0. And finally, Harry Styles says it's an amazing achievement for a school in northwest London has been shortlisted for a global education prize. Swiss Cottage is among five in the UK that made a top 10 world's best list. That's the latest. I'm Chris Milligan.
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Now, baby, there are three steps to heaven. 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

You're listening to Breakfast with Katie Child on Radio Redhill. That's on 1431 AM on your bedside units and also online as well. It's just gone 9 o'clock and we only have one more hour left on the show. We have more music on the way and I also have another breakfast brain teaser waiting for you in the next half an hour.

0: We have more brain teaser fun in store fairly soon here on Breakfast with Katie Child. And I'll be back with some more music after this.
1: Hello, I'm Nick Hutchings. Why not join me between 10 and 1 Monday to Saturday for a mixture of music and fun? I'll have the tunes you want to hear interspersed with facts from this day in history. I'll also have the local news so you can keep up with what's happening. That's 10 to 1 Monday to Saturday. You know, that bit between breakfast and lunch. I look forward to your company.

It's time for this morning's breakfast brain teaser, and here is your question. What is full of holes but still holds water? I'll give you the answer after this.

How did you get on? Did you figure out today's brain teaser? Well, here's the question again. What's full of holes but still holds water? The answer is a sponge. Well, that's enough brain power for today. I'll let you relax while I play you some more music.

0: You're listening to Breakfast with Katie Child here on Radio Redhill. And isn't this Thursday morning zooming by? It's almost the end of the show, but not just yet. We do have time for a little bit more music after these messages.
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2: I

It's nearly time for the news here on Radio Redhill, which sadly means we're nearly at the end of the show. I will be back tomorrow, though. Yes, indeed, it will be Friday morning. We are getting very close to the weekend. I'll be bringing you more brain teasers, and Ian Wilson will be back with those birthday stars. Well, that's all from me, but there is time for a bit more music. See you in the morning.

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0: From the Sky News Centre at 10, the Met Office says another record-breaking temperature is possible today. It hit 36.1 degrees Celsius in Gosport in Hampshire yesterday, surpassing the previous June record from 50 years ago. A red heat health alert ends tomorrow night. Emily, who works at Stepney City Farm in East London, is doing her best to keep the animals cool.
1: We're filling up lots of water bottles, freezing them, and then they're going into the animals' enclosures. We chop up vegetables or fruits, depending on which animal it's going to be for. Put it in isolate moulds, freeze it, and then we've made enough that they can just have it throughout the day.
0: Two powerful earthquakes have hit Venezuela, causing dozens of buildings to collapse. 32 people have been killed and 700 injured. A state of emergency has been declared. Eight bodies have been found in a state of advanced deterioration in the mortuary of an NHS trust in Nottingham. An inspection of the Queen's Medical Centre also found insufficient identity checks, meant there was a risk of the wrong bodies being released to families. Rachel Reeves is backing Andy Burnham to be Prime Minister, despite speculation that he'll replace her as Chancellor. The Makerfield MP is the frontrunner to succeed Sir Keir Starmer. To sport, and returning England cricket captain Ben Stokes has rallied his team ahead of the decisive third test with New Zealand, which starts next hour at Trent Bridge. He was suspended for the defeat at the Oval and has refused to deny speculation he was on the brink of quitting after breaking team protocols with bowler Gus Atkinson.
2: I'm focusing on this week. This has been, you know, something that has happened and has obviously taken a lot of tension away from this series. But I want to make sure that my focus is where it needs to be. Right now, my focus is on the team, on the series.
0: And finally, Scotland's hopes of progressing to the World Cup's last 32 are hanging by a thread after their heavy 3-0 defeat to Brazil. The result leaves them hoping they can now advance as one of the top eight third place sides. That's the latest. I'm Chris Finnegan.
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Good morning. Thursday's Child has far to go, and so do we. Well, until 1 o'clock at least. I'm Nick Hutchings, and I'll take you through to then with news, music and fun. The local news will be at 10:30 and 12:30. There will also be lots of great music like this.

0: There are a number of ways you can listen to Radio Red Hill. We're online. 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So that's two different ways to listen to Radio Red Hill. Hope you're enjoying it so far. I'm Nick Hutchings, with you till one.
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3: I'm Laura Scardarella with your update for Surrey. The Met Office has warned that yesterday's record temperature for June could again be beaten today. Gosport in Hampshire saw a high of 36.1 Celsius, surpassing a record set in 1976. Wisley hit 36 Celsius, while a red heat warning remains in place until midnight tonight, as Joe Rickards explains.
4: The red warning for extreme heat, meaning there's danger to life, covers the whole of the southeast. The public's also being warned not to get into the water at Frensham Great Pond. It's because toxic blue-green algae appeared there, which can be dangerous to both ours and our dog's health.
3: Meanwhile, paramedics say they struggled to reach people who'd fallen ill while stuck in stationary traffic on the M25 yesterday. Some vehicles were stranded for several hours after a collision late morning involving a lorry and a van on the clockwise stretch between junctions 5 and 6. The crash resulted in what police say was a significant oil spillage that's caused damage to the road surface, and the van driver was airlifted to hospital. The government's today introducing a cut to VAT this summer for tickets to attractions such as theme parks and on children's meals at restaurants, including here in Surrey. It'll be reduced from 20% to 5% as part of a series of measures designed to tackle the rising cost of living, partly as a result of the war in Iran, and will last until the 1st of September. James Robson is general manager of Birdworld near Farnham.
5: The point of the initiative is to pass those savings on to the public to make it easier for them to access things in the UK through the summer holidays. So I think long term it would be great to see, especially with a new Prime Minister coming in, maybe looking at further reliefs for tourist attractions like ourselves.
3: And that's your update for Surrey.
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Well, good morning, everyone. It's June the 25th today. Let's have a look back and see what happened on this day in history. Well, in 1630, Governor John Winthrop of Massachusetts introduced the eating fork to the dining tables of America, no doubt taking his lead from King Richard II. Also on this day in 1709, Kent took on Surrey at Dartford Brent in the first recorded county cricket match.

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2: Well, I hope you're enjoying your Thursday morning. The news will be along shortly, and I'll be back after that with two more hours of music and fun to keep you going till lunchtime.

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0: From the Sky News Centre at 11, at least 32 people have died and 700 have been injured after two huge back-to-back earthquakes hit Venezuela. Dozens of buildings have collapsed in the capital, Caracas, and rescuers are searching the rubble. The country's interim president has declared a state of emergency. Tommaso Della Longa is from the International Federation of Red Cross.
1: It's very bad. We're looking at infrastructure damage. We are still not sure. It's still unclear if the airport in Caracas can be used or not. I mean, the streets are full of rubbles, so we are already looking at all the logistics issues that we'll face.
0: A body's been found in the search for a missing teenager in Devon. 15-year-old Taylor Charlton from Barnstable was last seen on Friday close to the Tesco in Severn Brevin area. One in every six babies is living in homes that are not kept at safe temperatures. Analysis of government data has found 70,000 babies are at risk because of dangerously hot homes. Meanwhile, the Met Office is warning that yesterday's top temperature could be beaten again today. 36.1 Celsius was recorded in Hampshire, surpassing a record set 50 years ago. New research suggests the Australian ban on teenagers using social media isn't working. Since coming into force in December, a study has shown over 85% of young people surveyed had managed to stay on platforms. Andy Burrows is the chief executive of the Molly Rose Foundation, which aims to prevent suicide by making online environments safer.
2: This research underlines that Australia's ban is just not working, again showing that a majority of under 16s are still using social media platforms. The ban is having no impact on how long teenagers are spending on these services.
0: And England's cricketers have lost the toss, with New Zealand deciding to bat first in the crucial third and final test against. Captain Ben Stokes and bowler Gus Atkinson both returned to the side. That's the latest. I'm Chris Milligan.
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0: Well, we've got a number of request shows here on Radio Red Hill. Monday to Saturday, from 8:30 till 10 in the evening, you can hear your pieces of music you've requested. And then we change it around a bit on a Sunday. We have the request show in the morning instead, from 10 until 12. Now, if you are requesting a piece of music and you know when you'd like to have it played, please let us know when you do that and we'll slot it into the request show that you'd like. Alternatively, if you don't mind, we'll just put it in the soonest we can. So if you request it on a Tuesday afternoon, we'll try and get it onto Tuesday evenings for you if we've got room. So there we go. That's the request shows we've got. 8:30 till 10 in the evening from Monday to Saturday, 10 till 12 in the morning on a Sunday. Thanks very much. I'm Nick Hutchings with you till 1 o'clock today. Thanks for keeping me company.
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That was Eine kleine Nacht music by Mozart. 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

Well, it's Thursday today, and they say Thursday's child has far to go. We've still got plenty in the show, so please keep listening to me, Nick Hutchings, here on Radio Red Hill, with you till 1 o'clock.

0: Well, it's June the 25th today. Let's have a second look at what happened on this day in history. In 1906, the world's first Grand Prix motor race took place in France. It was won by the Hungarian Ferenc Ziz. Also in sport, in 1932, on June the 25th, England defeated India by 158 runs in the first international test cricket match between the two countries.
1: If you like to hear classical music, then I may have just the right programme for you. 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

0: From the Sky News Centre at midday, back-to-back earthquakes have killed at least 164 people in Venezuela. Dozens of buildings have collapsed in the capital, Caracas, and rescuers are searching the rubble. The US Geological Survey claims thousands of people could have been killed in total. The interim president has declared a state of emergency. This man's in Caracas.
1: An earthquake just shook the entire building. It's the heaviest quake I've felt in Venezuela. These glasses fell to the floor, and it's still unclear the intensity of the quake.
0: The Met Office has extended its red warning for extreme heat until 9 o'clock tomorrow evening for London and parts of southeast England. It hit 36.1 degrees Celsius in Gosport in Hampshire yesterday, surpassing the previous June record from 50 years ago. Southeast Waters announced a temporary hosepipe ban for people living in Kent. Prime Minister Keir Starmer is monitoring the situation closely.
2: We're having COBRA meetings at the official level to monitor what's going on. It falls to me and others to say, take care, be sensible with precautions. And schools are going to have to decide, and they are deciding. Most of them finishing a little bit early, or many of them, but they will gauge that according to their local conditions.
0: A body's been recovered from a Devon river in the search for a missing teenager. Taylor Charlton was last seen on the 8th of May, and there's been an extensive operation to find him. A person's died after a train hit a car on a level crossing in Lancashire. Another person in the vehicle has been taken to hospital with life-threatening injuries following the incident in Houghton. Consultants and specialist doctors have gone on strike in Northern Ireland for the first time in a row over pay. Routine procedures have had to be cancelled. And finally to sport, and New Zealand's cricketers have made a steady start with the bat in the deciding test of their series with England at Trent Bridge. A short time ago, the visitors were 54 without loss. That's the latest. I'm Chris Milligan.
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Well, thank you very much to the news team there. It's now just gone 12 o'clock. I'm Nick Hutchings. Welcome back to the show. I'll be with you till 1 this afternoon. I'll be playing you many more pieces of music like this one.

Welcome back. If you're listening this morning and thinking, I'd like to know a bit more about Radio Red Hill, why not visit our website? It's at radioredhill.uk, and on there you can find out loads more information about the station that you may not already have known. 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And if you're really interested in joining us, you can do that through the website as well. If you go to the main page, then you'll see a little link that says Join Us, and you can click on that and take it from there. 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
3: I'm Laura Scardarella with your update for Surrey. The Met's office has warned that yesterday's record temperature for June could again be beaten today. Gosport in Hampshire saw a high of 36.1 Celsius, surpassing a record set in 1976. Wisley hit 36 Celsius, while a red heat warning remains in place until midnight tonight, as Joe Rickards explains.
4: The red warning for extreme heat, meaning there's danger to life, covers the whole of the southeast. The public's also being warned not to get into the water at Frensham Great Pond. It's because toxic blue-green algae has appeared there, which can be dangerous to both ours and our dogs' health.
3: Meanwhile, paramedics say they struggled to reach people who'd fallen ill while stuck in stationary traffic on the M25 yesterday. Some vehicles were stranded for several hours after a collision late morning involving a lorry and a van on the clockwise stretch between junctions 5 and 6. The crash resulted in what police say was a significant oil spillage that's caused damage to the road surface, and the van driver was airlifted to hospital. The government's today introducing a cut to VAT this summer for tickets to attractions such as theme parks and on children's meals at restaurants, including here in Surrey. It'll be reduced from 20% to 5% as part of a series of measures designed to tackle the rising cost of living, partly as a result of the war in Iran, and will last until the 1st of September. James Robson is General Manager of Birdworld near Farnham.
5: The point of the initiative is to pass those savings on to the public to make it easier for them to access things in the UK through the summer holidays. So I think long term it would be great to see, especially with a new Prime Minister coming in, maybe looking at further relief for tourist attractions like ourselves.
3: And that's your update for Surrey.
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0: Well, hello there. Hope you're enjoying the music I'm playing for you today. It's June the 25th. I'm Nick Hutchings. You're listening to Radio Red Hill. Let's see what happened on this day in history. In 1951, experimental colour television transmissions began in America. Unfortunately, no one owned a colour receiver at the time. We've got to start somewhere, haven't you? Also on this day in 1977, goodness me, Roy Sullivan, whilst on a fishing trip, was struck by lightning for a record 7th time, the most for any human being.
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Well, would you believe it? The last 3 hours have flown by. It's nearly 1 o'clock on Thursday afternoon, and it's time for me to say cheerio for now. I'll be back tomorrow at 10 o'clock. That's Friday morning, 10 o'clock, with 3 more hours of the same. Hope you've enjoyed today's show. Please get well very soon, and please keep listening to Radio Red Hill. We've got the news coming up at 1 o'clock.

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0: From the Sky News Centre at 1, more than 10,000 people are missing and 164 people have been confirmed dead after back-to-back earthquakes hit Venezuela. Rescue teams are searching through rubble after buildings collapsed in the capital Caracas and other cities. The quakes with magnitudes of 7.2 and 7.5 were just a minute apart. Journalist Manu Quintero is outside a collapsed high-rise building.
1: There is people who live in this building who are waiting for or having the little hope that their relatives will be found alive. And here is like rescue workers, police officer, National Guard working nonstop.
0: We're told the number of Britons in the country is in the low 100s. The Met Office has extended its red warning for extreme heat until tomorrow night, but it covers a smaller area. The weather's led to a hosepipe ban in Kent, as forecasters predict we could break yesterday's record as the hottest June day. Eight bodies have been found in a state of advanced deterioration in the mortuary of an NHS trust in Nottingham. Mortuary care by the trust was strongly criticised in a report into maternity care yesterday. Rachel Reeves is backing Andy Burnham to become the next Prime Minister, despite speculation she may be replaced as Chancellor. The Makerfield MP is the only contender so far to replace Sir Keir Starmer. Ms Reeves has been asked if she'd like to stay on in the role.
2: When he becomes Prime Minister, he will make those decisions around the top team around him. But I'm not going to preempt that. Those are his decisions.
0: Ryanair's adjusted its family seating policy after the competition watchdog launched an investigation into it charging parents to sit with their children. The airline says free parent seats will be available in the rear of its aircraft for future bookings. And finally, in sport, England's cricketers have yet to make a breakthrough on day one of their deciding test with New Zealand at Trent Bridge. A short time ago, the tourists were on 104 without loss. Their captain, Tom Latham, has already passed 50. That's the latest. I'm Chris Milligan.
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Places, it's a lie. A fantasy we create about people and places as we'd like them to be. But you know what truth is? It's that little baby you're holding, and it's that man you fought with this morning, the same one you're going to make love with tonight.

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0: From the Sky News Centre at 2, more than 160 people have been killed in a double earthquake in Venezuela. Hundreds more are injured and thousands missing. Two tremors just minutes apart, both measured more than 7 in magnitude.
1: Mi mamá, weón!
0: Buildings have collapsed in cities across the country, including in the capital, Caracas. The Red Cross says the damage is overwhelming and the situation very complicated. A red warning for extreme heat's been extended into tomorrow across London and parts of southeast England. After the warmest night in June ever recorded in the UK, temperatures could climb even higher today. Meteorologist Kirsty McCabe says the humidity makes it feel so much worse.
2: We cool down by sweating, and if the air is already very saturated, very moist, there's nowhere for the sweat to go. It can't evaporate and you can't cool down. And that's why we have all those weather warnings in place, because it may sound like, oh, it's just summer, why are we going on and on about the hot weather? But it's not a normal summer spell of weather.
0: Meanwhile, South East Water's brought in a hosepipe ban for customers in Kent because of high demand for water. An NHS trust insists it's already made improvements after bodies in the mortuary were found in a state of advanced deterioration. 8 bodies were found decomposing in Nottingham because of a lack of space in the freezer. One person's died after a train hit a car at a level crossing in Horton in Lancashire. A child is also in hospital with life-threatening injuries. Sales at H&M are down as some stores have reportedly been left with limited stock. The company says it's working to modernise its shops. And England cricketers have toiled in the heat on the opening morning of the deciding third test with New Zealand. Just after lunch, a short time out, the tourists were on 121 without loss. And that's the latest.
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And a very good afternoon to you. Welcome along to Wilson's Wireless World on this Thursday afternoon. Ian Wilson with you here until 5. And we've got lots of great music. We've also got the local news update and Dave King with his classical music spot. All coming up between now and 5 o'clock.

0: Ian Wilson at the Wireless Workshop on a Thursday afternoon. And coming up at around about 2:30, we'll have the local news update. We'll find out what's going on around about in the local area at the moment. You are listening to Radio Red Hill in the afternoon with Ian Wilson, Wilson's Wireless World. And we'll take a break and then we're back with more great music right after this.
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3: I'm Laura Scardarella with your update for Surrey. The Met Office has warned that yesterday's record temperature for June could again be beaten today. Gosport in Hampshire saw a high of 36.1 Celsius, surpassing a record set in 1976. Wisley hit 36 Celsius, while a red heat warning remains in place until midnight tonight, as Joe Rickards explains.
4: The red warning for extreme heat, meaning there's danger to life, covers the whole of the southeast. The public's also being warned not to get into the water at Frensham Great Pond. It's because toxic blue-green algae appeared there, which can be dangerous to both ours and our dogs' health.
3: Meanwhile, paramedics say they struggled to reach people who'd fallen ill while stuck in stationary traffic on the M25 yesterday. Some vehicles were stranded for several hours after a collision late morning involving a lorry and a van on the clockwise stretch between junctions 5 and 6. The crash resulted in what police say was a significant oil spillage that's caused damage to the road surface, and the van driver was airlifted to hospital. The government's today introducing a cut to VAT this summer for tickets to attractions such as theme parks and on children's meals at restaurants, including here in Surrey. It'll be reduced from 20% to 5% as part of a series of measures designed to tackle the rising cost of living, partly as a result of the war in Iran, and will last until the 1st of September. James Robson is General Manager of Birdworld near Farnham.
5: The point of the initiative is to pass those savings on to the public to make it easier for them to access things in the UK through the summer holidays. So I think long term it would be great to see, especially with a new Prime Minister coming in, maybe looking at further reliefs for tourist attractions like ourselves.
3: And that's your update for Surrey.
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But if you'd like a whole hour of classical music, Bob Barnes will be here tonight from 7 o'clock playing light classical music between 7 and 8 here on Radio Red Hill. And if you can't catch it at 7 o'clock, it's also repeated for you at 11 o'clock tonight and also available to listen again on our website, radioredhill.uk. 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

0: Wilson's Wireless World in the afternoon. Kim New Company through until 5 o'clock, and we're right back after this break.
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Radio Red 2 in the afternoon with Ian Wilson, and we have the 3 o'clock news coming up very shortly, the latest of what's going on in the world at the moment. And after that, Dave King will be here around about 3:15 with his classical music spot for this Thursday afternoon.

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0: From the Sky News Centre at 3, more than 10,000 people are missing in Venezuela after two powerful earthquakes devastated parts of the country. At least 164 people have been killed, nearly 1,000 injured, and rescuers are looking for survivors in buildings that have collapsed. The US is sending support, with search and rescue the immediate priority. Secretary of State Marco Rubio says the focus is on saving lives.
1: We're also helping them with some overhead imagery, especially in coastal areas where they don't have full visibility over what the damage has been and what the impact has been. Those are the acute, like short-term needs over the next 48 to 72 hours, because in search and rescue, you're trying to get to people while you can still save their lives. They're buried under rubble.
0: After standing for 50 years, the record for the hottest June temperature has now been broken 2 days running. It's reached 36.4 degrees at Yeovilton in Somerset. A teenage boy's been found not guilty of murdering a 9-year-old girl in Somerset. Aria Thorpe died after being stabbed in the chest at her home in Weston-super-Mare, Somerset, last December. The 16-year-old had denied charges of murder and manslaughter. One person's died and a child has life-threatening injuries after a train hit a car on a level crossing in Lancashire. It happened in Horton this morning. We're told the child's now been transferred to Alderhay Hospital in Liverpool. Our reporter Katie Barnfield's at the scene.
2: There were no other passengers in the car, and there also haven't been any injuries reported from the passengers on that train. What we don't know yet, and what police are trying to establish, and also rail investigators, is how exactly this was able to happen. It is a barriered crossing.
0: The boss of Ryanair says the airline is reluctantly changing its rules around family seating. It's being investigated by the competition watchdog over fees charged to parents to sit next to their children. And letters written to J.K. Rowling by a Harry Potter fan who was terminally ill have fetched almost £10,000 at auction. They included notes written on Owlpost-headed stationery. And that's the latest.
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Summertime at last. Welcome back to the afternoon show here on Radio Red Hill. Ian Wilson with you here on this Thursday afternoon through until 5 o'clock, when Nigel Gray takes over with the All Gold programme, classics from the 60s and the 70s. Dave King will be joining us shortly with his classical music spot for a Thursday.

0: Radio Red 2 in the afternoon, and here in the East Surrey Hospital, there are a number of shops. At the west entrance, you have Smith's, and they're open until 7.30 this evening. Also at the west entrance, there are Boots, which has a pharmacy where you can pick up your prescriptions, and they're open until 8.30 this evening. And then at the east entrance, there's the Friends Coffee Shop, and they're open until 5 o'clock today. Just some of the shops here in the East Surrey Hospital.
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1: 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I'll be playing some of the very best music from the past and present, and talking about some of the towns and villages that lend their names to the wards here throughout the East Surrey Hospital. 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

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We're rapidly heading towards the 4 o'clock news on this Thursday afternoon. After that, I should be back with you for another hour on Radio Red Hill.

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0: From the Sky News Centre at 4. More than 10,000 people are missing after earthquakes described as being out of a horror movie have hit Venezuela. At least 164 people are confirmed dead, with that number expected to rise significantly. 10,000 people are missing as rescue teams try to search through the rubble of collapsed buildings. Alan Chung is a teacher at British School Caracas and was in a restaurant when the quakes happened.
1: The ground was shaking. Everyone rushed out. Electricity lines above us were exploding. At the end of the road where I was, a building collapsed. I saw the cloud of dust heading towards me. Walls were coming down. Everyone was terrified.
0: The record for the hottest ever day in June has been broken again. It had stood for 50 years until yesterday when temperatures hit 36.1 degrees in Hampshire. That's been beaten already, with highs of 36.6 recorded at Yeovilton in Somerset. Michael Stone works there.
2: It is so scorching hot out here. It's unbelievable. We're currently opening all the doors we can, trying to get some airflow through of our workshop and taking breaks and drinking water.
0: Red warnings for extreme heat have been extended for parts of southeast England into tomorrow. A teenage boy has been cleared of murdering 9-year-old Aria Thorpe, who died after being stabbed at her home in Weston-super-Mare. The 16-year-old was also found not guilty of manslaughter. One person's died and a child's been critically injured after a train struck a car at a level crossing in Lancashire. Emergency services were called to Horton this morning and the child was taken to Alderhay Hospital. Online gifting company Moonpig says more of us are using AI to personalise greeting cards. Its AI features, including face swaps, video and audio messages, were used in 31 million cards over the past year. And Belgian coach Wouter Vranken has been appointed as Hearts' new manager. The 47-year-old former Genk and St Truiden boss replaces Derek McInnes after his recent move to Rangers. That is the latest.
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Into the last hour of Wilson's Wireless World for this Thursday afternoon with Ian Wilson. Coming up at around about 4:30, we'll have the local news update and lots of great music for the next hour, taking you up to tonight's All Gold, which will be here at 5 with Nigel Gray.

0: for my classical spot. 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
3: I'm Laura Scardarella with your update for Surrey. The Met Office has warned that yesterday's record temperature for June could again be beaten today. Gosport in Hampshire saw a high of 36.1 Celsius, surpassing a record set in 1976. Wisley hit 36 Celsius, while a red heat warning remains in place until midnight tonight, as Joe Rickards explains.
4: The red warning for extreme heat, meaning there's danger to life, covers the whole of the southeast. The public's also being warned not to get into the water at Frensham Great Pond. It's because toxic blue-green algae has appeared there, which can be dangerous to both ours and our dog's health.
3: Meanwhile, paramedics say they struggled to reach people who'd fallen ill while stuck in stationary traffic on the M25 yesterday. Some vehicles were stranded for several hours after a collision late morning involving a lorry and a van on the clockwise stretch between junctions 5 and 6. The crash resulted in what police say was a significant oil spillage that's caused damage to the road surface, and the van driver was airlifted to hospital. The government's today introducing a cut to VAT this summer for tickets to attractions such as theme parks and on children's meals at restaurants, including here in Surrey. It'll be reduced from 20% to 5% as part of a series of measures designed to tackle the rising cost of living, partly as a result of the war in Iran, and will last until the 1st of September. James Robson is general manager of Birdworld near Farnham.
5: The point of the initiative is to pass those savings on to the public to make it easier for them to access things in the UK through the summer holidays. So I think long term it would be great to see, especially with a new Prime Minister coming in, maybe looking at further reliefs for tourist attractions like ourselves.
3: And that's your update for Surrey.
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It'll be time for your requests, your chance to hear your favourite piece of music on the radio this evening. 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That's straightforward enough, isn't it? 01737 488 069. That's 01737 488 069. Or you could ask your nursing staff to phone it through on your behalf. They're very often happy to do that if they're not too busy. So whatever your piece of music, whether it be ABBA, The Beatles, Rachmaninoff, whatever you like, it's your request tonight at 8:30. Get in contact via any of those methods and let us know what you'd like to hear.

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1: 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I'll have the very best in country music, from traditional country and western to new country. 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I guarantee you'll enjoy it.

Wild thing, I think I love you. But I wanna know for sure. So come on, hold me tight.

wild thing, I think you move me. But I wanna know for sure.

And there we are, time to close up the Wireless Workshop for another day here on Radio Red Hill. I should be on my way home, but Nigel Gray will be here after the 5 o'clock news with tonight's All Gold, playing classics from the 60s and the 70s. I hope you've enjoyed the last 3 hours. From me, Ian Wilson, it's a very good afternoon to you.

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0: From the Sky News Centre at 5, more than 25,000 people have now been reported missing after a pair of earthquakes hit Venezuela. At least 164 people have died, with that number expected to rise significantly. Journalist Manu Quintero was speaking outside a collapsed high-rise building.
1: There is people who live in this building who are waiting for having the little hope that their relatives will be found alive. And here is like a rescue workers, police officer, National Guard working non-stop.
0: The UK has set another new record for the hottest ever day in June. Temperatures have reached 36.7 degrees at Merrifield in Somerset. A red extreme heat warning has been extended until tomorrow across parts of southeast England. Steve Cole from the Royal Society of the Prevention of Accidents says it's vital people don't underestimate the risks.
2: Days like this, you really need to change your mindset about it. It's much more about consistently applying factor 50 sun cream, making sure that you're like keeping the house cool, keeping blinds shut, keeping doors and windows closed, and sort of staying out of the heat wherever possible.
0: A teenage boy's been found not guilty of killing 9-year-old Aria Thorpe, who died from a stab wound at her home in Weston-super-Mare. The 16-year-old boy told the jury he'd lifted the knife to scare Aria last December. An NHS trust has come under fire after 8 bodies were found in a state of advanced deterioration. A report found bodies were routinely stored in bags in a refrigerated area due to a lack of freezers. Concerns have been raised over how easy it is to order alcohol on delivery apps after the death of a man last year. 28-year-old Joseph Cooper fell out of a third-floor window after making multiple purchases of large quantities of booze. And it's understood British number one Emma Raducanu is facing a race to be fit for Wimbledon after missing training today. She hasn't played since losing in the final at Queen's earlier this month and was seen wearing a protective boot last night. That's the latest.

0: 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And don't forget that after this programme at 7 o'clock tonight, you can hear Classical Moments. That's an hour of nice, light classical music with Bob Barnes. 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

0: 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I'm Nigel Gray, and we'll have the Golden Fact File coming up for you straight after the break.
1: Tune into Wilson's Wine Bank this Saturday evening from 7, when I'll be remembering how the charts used to sound. We'll have the top five of this week from a carefully chosen year, we'll have the birthday stars, and a classic number one. So if you're fed up with today's top 40, let's remember yesterday's top 40. Wilson's Wine Bank this Saturday evening from 7.
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0: The all-gold Golden Fact File now shines the spotlight on Herman's Hermits, the Manchester quintet fronted by Peter Noone. Their popularity in the States in the mid-60s rivalled that of the Beatles. Their record sales in the US totaled over 40 million, and at times they had three singles simultaneously in the US top 20. In this country, they had just one number one, their very first chart hit, I'm Into Something Good, in 1964, although they did have no less than nine other top 10 entries up to 1970. Let's hear now from Herman's Hermits on All Gold from Radio Red Hill.

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0: From the Sky News Centre at 6, more than 25,000 people have now been reported missing after a pair of earthquakes hit Venezuela. At least 164 people have died, with that number expected to rise significantly. Buildings have collapsed in the capital Caracas and other cities across the country. The UN's calling for a massive collective effort to help over the coming days. Seismologist Dr. Richard Luckett says aftershocks will be making rescues tricky.
1: There have already been a lot of aftershocks. I'm not aware of anything bigger than the magnitude 4, although obviously a 4 is still big enough to shake damaged buildings and severely impair rescue operations. It is quite likely there will be bigger aftershocks than this in the next days and weeks.
0: The June heat record's been broken for a second day in a row. Temperatures have reached 36.7 degrees at Merrifield and Somerset. Meanwhile, a week-long hosepipe ban's been brought in Kent as the heatwave leads to surging demand for water. A woman's died and an 8-year-old girl's been critically injured after their car was hit by a train on a level crossing. It happened in Horton in Lancashire this morning. Andy Burnham could be just 22 days away from becoming Prime Minister. Labour's set out the timetable for its leadership election. If any candidates decide to go up against the new Makerfield MP, there'll be a ballot in August. But our political correspondent Lucy McDade says a one-horse race would be over much sooner.
2: Let's just cut to the chase, because we could see a Labour leadership contest over the summer. It's looking increasingly unlikely, and Andy Burnham may well be in a position where on the 17th of July, he's asking the King for permission to form a government.
0: 8 bodies have been found in a state of advanced deterioration at an NHS trust in Nottingham. The bodies were discovered in a refrigerated area because there wasn't enough freezer space. And England's cricketers have made a breakthrough with 2 quick wickets on day 1 of the third test against New Zealand. But they're still up against it, with the visitors currently 343 for 2 at Trent Bridge. That's the latest.

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all gold golden fact file now turns to the Hollies, the distinctive, influential and well-respected group from Manchester, which originally included Alan Clark, Graham Nash, Tony Hicks, Eric Haydock and Bobby Elliott. They were among the most regular chart visitors of the 60s, and their number one span no less than 23 years. In 1968, after a visit to the United States during which he met David Crosby, Graham Nash left the Hollies to form a new group with Crosby and Stephen Stills, later joined by Neil Young, to form Crosby, Stills, Nash & Young. But now let's hear one of the hits from the Hollies. Oh, well, yeah.

Well, that's almost it for this particular edition of All Gold from Radio Redhill. And after this programme, at 7 o'clock, you can hear Bob Barnes and Classical Moments. That's after the news from Sky, of course, at 7. From me, Nigel Gray, and from All Gold for now, it's a very good night.

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0: From the Sky News Centre at 7, the search for survivors is continuing in Venezuela after two powerful earthquakes devastated the area around the capital, Caracas. Around 30,000 people have been reported missing, with at least 188 confirmed dead and almost 1,000 injured. There are fears the number of casualties will rise significantly. Rosalie Hernandez is a journalist based in Caracas.
1: There's a lot of volunteers and a lot of national forces trying to recover some bodies. You know, from now, they are only trying to see how many people is under the rubble. So it's a really, really sad situation.
0: The record for the UK's hottest ever day in June has been broken for a second day running. Temperatures reached 36.7 degrees in Merrifield and Somerset. A woman's been killed and an 8-year-old girl's suffered critical injuries in a crash at a level crossing. Police say the car they were in was hit by a train at Horton in Lancashire. Andy Burnham could be installed as Prime Minister as soon as 3 weeks tomorrow. Labour's published a timetable for its leadership contest, and if he's the only candidate, he'll succeed Sir Keir Starmer on July 17th. But if anyone challenges him, there'll be a ballot of members in August. But former Labour Party adviser John McTernan can't see that happening.
2: Why would you stand to be crushed? You need to stand for a purpose. And if you stand against somebody who is so overwhelmingly backed by MPs, you're standing out. This is moving quickly, inexorably towards Andy taking over after nominations close.
0: The Rolling Stones have released two new songs and they've enlisted some famous collaborators. The Cure's Robert Smith features in Divine Intervention, while Jealous Lover is accompanied by a video starring actress Anya Taylor-Joy. And England's cricketers took four late wickets to give them a boost after a difficult first day of the third test against New Zealand. The visitors had been 317 without loss, but ended the day on 361 for four at Trent Bridge. And that's the latest.
3: A very good evening as you join us for our programmes here on Radio Redhill in the East Surrey Hospital. Coming up this evening, well, in an hour's time, the Jazz Lounge hosted by Katie. And then from 8:30, your Thursday requests. That's your Thursday request. So think of some music that you would like played on the radio and let us know. Let Maria know here at the studio and your choices will be played from 8:30. The next hour will be filled with classical music. It's time for Classical Moments. And we start, as ever, with an overture. It's another substantial one this time. It's Brahms, the Academic Overture.

I thought that was worth hearing in its entirety. After all, I mean, you couldn't play the first 5 minutes, could you? The Academic Festival Overture by Brahms, featuring the Cleveland Orchestra, conducted by George Sell. Very splendid it was, too. So welcome along to Classical Moments. Some unusual music in this evening's programme, and why not? Now, last week we were talking about the fashion for composers to collect folk songs from their country, whether it was France or Germany or, of course, Britain. And we mentioned a few people who did that, like Gustav Holst and Ralph Vaughan Williams. But we're going to hear music next by Malcolm Arnold. And this is a Scottish dance, which I guess he collected. You can certainly tell it's Scottish. Actually, it's dated to 1957. We're just going to hear a section from the Scottish Dances, which was a collection of all different tunes. This is simply called Allegretto.

I think that music is rather wonderful. The music of Malcolm Arnold. Quite cinematic, wasn't it? You could sense not just the Scottish tunes, but the Scottish landscape on a grand scale in that piece of music. And Malcolm Arnold himself was conducting the London Philharmonic Orchestra in a recording dating back to 1979. Well, coming up a bit later in the programme, talking about cinematic music, we are going to hear the French Lieutenant's Woman's Concert Suite in its entirety. That's still to come a bit later on, but our next piece of music, slightly more conventional, a work by Albéniz, the Spanish composer that we have heard other pieces from. What we're going to hear is a section from Navarra, which is played on the piano by Edvard Seumann. That's coming up very shortly.

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4: Would you all be so good as to fall in? Now, come along, please. Come along now. Three nice, neat lines. Yes, that's right. All three neat.
8: Stupid boy.

Now, imagine that you're the younger brother of Joseph Haydn, the father of classical music. Imagine you're going through the educational process and all the time you're in the wake of your older brother. Well, such was the case for Michael Haydn. But much of Michael Haydn's compositions survive to this day and are performed, but he's very much in the shadow of his older brother. We will hear music by Michael Haydn now, and after that somewhat frenetic piano piece, here's something rather at the other end of the scale. This is definitely something for calming. The Michael Haydn Magnificat, sung here by the choir of Trinity College in Cambridge.

A setting of the Magnificat by Michael Haydn. The singers there, the choir of Trinity College, Cambridge. And by all accounts, Michael Haydn was well known as a performer while still a child. He had a fine treble voice, apparently, until, of course, his voice broke. But he went on to be Kapellmeister in various places, wrote over 300 different compositions. So a fine musician in his own right. And one day, I must get round to doing a whole programme on members of the family that aren't the main person that we traditionally know. You're listening to Classical Moments on Radio Red Hill. After the news at 8 o'clock, Katie will be here for the Jazz Lounge. And then at 8:30, which is in about 55 minutes' time, Maria will take over in order to play music that you have chosen. Well, we hope you will choose in your Thursday request programme. So do stay with Radio Red Hill. Meanwhile, the classical music continues here on Classical Moments, or very nearly, because I did promise you that we would hear a concert suite. The concert suite, which came out of music for The French Lieutenant's Woman, a film, a BAFTA award-winning score, which subsequently was reworked by its composer, Carl Davis, no less, into this concert suite. It's performed here by the Royal Philharmonic Orchestra, conducted by the composer himself. So there are a few sections to this, but it is the entire concert suite from The French Lieutenant's Woman.

music based on a few cues taken from the BAFTA award winning score for The French Lieutenant's A Woman, the composer and conductor there, Carl Davis, with the Royal Philharmonic Orchestra. You're with Classical Moments. After a swift break, we will return to a much more familiar classical music territory as we hear a movement from Mozart's Symphony No. 20. So that's halfway through the catalogue, more or less exactly. We will hear the first movement played by the Prague Chamber Orchestra very shortly.

Do you remember the 50s like I remember the 50s? I'm Irwin Davis, and I'd like you to join me in recalling the music of that decade every Sunday evening at 7 in Sounds of the 50s. We'll remember the great ballad singers of the day and the birth of rock and roll, and there were some wonderful musicals in the 50s too. Enjoy the Sounds of the 50s with me every Sunday evening at 7 here on Radio Red Hill.

Music by Mozart, Symphony Number 20. We have just heard the first movement from that. Now that leaves us with time for one more piece of music. And this is described as music for children, though I think the composer, William Walton, may have had a rather different view about what was suitable for children. I don't mean this is unsuitable, but it doesn't immediately strike one as appealing to children, not of the present day at least. So this is a 1940 composition, actually it's conducted by the composer as well. So we know it's being played exactly as the composer would want it. So the London Philharmonic Orchestra here, conducted by William Walton, playing the trumpet tune from the Suite, Music for Children.

0: And there we must leave Classical Moments for this week. After the news, which follows really very shortly, Katie will be here to introduce the Jazz Lounge. And then hold on till 8:30 for Maria and your Thursday requests from me. Good night.
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0: From the Sky News Centre at 8, more than 37,000 people have been reported missing after Venezuela was devastated by twin earthquakes. At least 188 people are dead, and experts are warning that number will rise substantially. The US military, which has sent support, says it's moving quickly to help save lives. Yankiel Rosenwald from World Vision Venezuela says there are major issues with infrastructure too.
1: The water has been affected. We do not have the possibility to use the water that comes through the pipes to drink, to use. The electricity has been taken down in some areas. Gas lines, water lines have been heavily impacted.
0: Andy Burnham could be announced as the new Labour leader on the 17th of July, paving the way for him to take over as Prime Minister. That's if there are no other contenders for party leader. If there are, there'll be a ballot in mid-August. Rachel Reeves, who's backing Mr Burnham for PM, was asked if she'd like to stay on as Chancellor.
2: When he becomes Prime Minister, he will make those decisions around the top team around him. But I'm not going to preempt that. Those are his decisions.
0: England's experienced the UK's all-time hottest day in June, while Wales has beaten its own June record. It reached 36.7 degrees in Merrifield, Somerset, and Bute Park in Cardiff recorded 35.9. The Met Office has also extended its red warning for extreme heat. It'll now roll into tomorrow in the southeast of England. A teenager has been found not guilty of the murder and manslaughter of 9-year-old Aria Thorpe. Aria died from a single stab wound to the chest at her home in Weston-super-Mare last December. The 16-year-old boy says he stabbed her accidentally. And England's cricketers took four late wickets to give them a boost after a difficult first day of the third test against New Zealand. The visitors had been on 317 without loss, but ended the day 361 for four at Trent Bridge. That's the latest.
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0: Hello, you're listening to The Jazz Lounge with me, Katie Child, and I'm going to play you a mixture of music from American artists and also a track from a contemporary British duo. I will also be speaking to Paul Hobbs from the Watermill Jazz Club.
1: It's a really nice, friendly club. Anyone's welcome, you know, just come along and listen to some great jazz in a relaxed, friendly atmosphere.
0: But for now, let's start the show with some Billie Holiday.

0: Billie Holiday there with Nice Work If You Can Get It. Now, I visited a local jazz club just down the road from Redhill in Dorking, and I spoke to one of the committee members there to find out what it was all about. Here's Paul Hobbs, who is the publicity officer at the Watermill Jazz Club.
1: The club was started by Anne O'Dell and her husband Steve Sperling back in 1994. Anne was a session musician, in fact, recorded with the likes of Blue Mink, Madeleine Bell, and wrote arrangements for Brian Ferry in the early days. So she and Steve started the club off at the original venue at the Watermill Pub in Reigate Road, Dorking. When it first started, it was hand-to-hand each week, wondering whether there'd be enough money in the kitty. I got involved in about 1996. Since then, it's grown to now a well, we're recognised as one of the premier jazz clubs in the southeast of England, which is great news. So.
0: And how did you manage that achievement?
1: Well, I think there's a lot of hard work. There's now a committee of four of us. Anne took a back seat several years ago, and David Johnston took over booking the bands. And we raised the club to a higher level with David's involvement. And then in about 2009... David retired and Catherine Shackleton joined the committee and has booked the bands. And since Catherine's come on board, she's really managed to book some high-profile international artists, as well as youngsters. We recently had the American Vibes player Joe Locke, which was a tremendous evening. But that's helped. And as I say, we've just had a lot of hard work has made the effort. We've got a loyal membership. At the moment, it's about 320 members. And we've got a mailing list of about 600. I mean, they're not. If they all came here, we'd have a problem because the capacity is about 150. Obviously, years ago, it used to be sending out newsletters and mailing by post, but the internet has helped us tremendously by being able to email people. You can book online through Ticketsource through our website, which makes it far easier for everyone. We've had the cream of British jazz. We've had John Dankworth was at our old venue in Reigate Road, and we moved in 2001, and since then we've had Humphrey Littleton, and we've also had Stan Tracy. They're great names we've had, and it's been tremendous. And we've also had American and many other American artists. We've had Steve Swallow, which is a legendary bass player, to appear here, and we've had a lot of youngsters. Laura Jurd, who's one of the BBC New Generation artists on Radio 3, she's been here and empirical. So we try and mix it with encourage new young artists and big bands. So it's a great variety. So also, last year we had Courtney Pine and Zoe Rahman doing a solo, which was a tremendous evening.
0: And you've had a few BBC recordings.
1: That's right. Yeah, we've had, in fact, I think it's three in all. We had one at the old venue, we call it the old venue in Reigate Road. That was for, I can't remember what the programme, it was Jazz Notes, which again was on Radio 3 late night programme with Martin Drew, who was pianist for a while with Oscar Peterson when he played in Europe. And then in 2010, in January, Jazz Lineup recorded here two groups, Finn Peters and Neil Cowley trio. And then the more recent one was November 2014. We had Alan Broadbent, who's a New Zealander by birth, but now based in America. Fantastic pianist. Worked with Charlie Hayden for about 20 years and has arranged lots of songs. He arranged works for Diane Krall. So Alan was here with the Mark Nightingale Big Band, and that was recorded here live and then went out in the January of 2015, it would be on Radio 3, which is fantastic for us. And so, yeah, to hear our name and the club promoted nationwide, so that's great.
0: And where did the name come from for the club?
1: Well, that was based on the original venue, which was in the pub, Watermill pub. It was fire damaged in October 2001. And when we moved, we could have renamed it Dorking Jazz Club or whatever, but we thought we'll keep it at Watermill. It's nice to have that historical, you know, connection with that's what we were originally.
0: And we'll hear a little bit more from Paul Hobbs from the Watermill Jazz Club a little bit later on in the show. But I'm going to play a song which is from an artist who who plays at the Watermill Jazz Club. He is Joe Locke and he's a vibes master. He has won numerous awards and polls, including in 2013 the Hot House NYC Jazz Awards as Vibes Player of the Year. And here is a track from him which is called Pure Imagination.

0: What got you involved in the club?
1: Well, I'm not a musician. Roger, our chairman's a retired music teacher from in Hawley for 40 years. I'm just an enthusiast. I suppose I started in the late 60s, early 70s with blues music and jazz, and went to a lot of venues and got interested. And in fact, I moved through work to Sheffield in 1975. And I think the day I moved in, I bought a house, and the day I moved in to my house, the following day, I got the local Saturday evening paper, and Art Thieman had been on the night before at Hillfield Jazz, which was a art centre complex. So I thought, dear me, that's fantastic. So went along and I got involved in running that for 3 years, which was the forerunner of Sheffield Jazz. Then moved back here and wasn't really get involved with jazz. Then had a young family and didn't have time, but I saw Watermill Jazz advertised in the local paper and came along and then wanted to get involved and join the committee, and it took off from there. So for me, it's been fantastic to be involved with the musicians, who I think we all regard as friends. They come on a regular basis, and we've got a great membership who help. We have to set up, they help at the end, clear away. So it's a tremendous, we try and make everyone, whoever walks through the door, whether it's, you know, it's open, it's not just open to members, it's open to the general public, but we make a huge effort of making everyone welcome. You know, people can want to come on their own. Unfortunately, it's a more a middle-aged, the age group is middle-aged or older, because jazz is that sort of attraction. But we do get lots of youngsters and encourage that. So yeah, it's a really nice, friendly club. Anyone's welcome. You know, just come along and listen to some great jazz in a relaxed, friendly atmosphere.
0: That's lovely. And who would be your favourite jazz artists?
1: In a way, there's been so many fantastic concerts here. Courtney Pine and Zoe Rahman were here. Zoe's won, I think it was the Mobo Award Jazz Act a couple of years ago. She's an incredible pianist. We've had Gwilym Simcock, another wonderful pianist. In fact, we had Gwilym and Michael Vorney with two pianos in this room last year. I think it's difficult to pick it out because there's been so many memorable evenings. It's difficult to remember. And we've also had a yearly concert at the Menuhin Hall, which is in Stoke Dabernon. The school started by Yehudi Menuhin. They've got a 300-seater acoustic concert hall, and we've been there for the last 10 years, and that's been phenomenal. We've had Chris Barber, Cleo Lane, Aka Bilk, and we had John Etheridge with the guitarist, John Williams, the classical. That was I think there's been too many numerous memorable concerts, really. That's the problem. So it's, I don't think I'd like to pick one particular memory. It's all been great, yeah.
0: And is it all voluntary?
1: Yes, it is. Yeah, it's a lot of work, but very satisfying, you know, when we look back on what it was, how we started. It's nice, the jazz musicians, you know, we're highly regarded as a venue. They appreciate the effort we make, and the audience as well do. They appreciate what we do, and so from that point of view, all the voluntary work it's worthwhile doing.
0: So, if somebody wanted to come and see a performance, how would they get in touch?
1: Well, a couple of options. Either they can go to our website, and that's www.watermilljazz.co.uk. We've got facilities to book online. There's a link for Ticket Source on the website. You can just click on the Ticket Source, or alternatively, if you haven't got internet access, then you can just phone Steve, who runs the box office, on his number, which is 07415 815 784. I'll say that one again. That's 07415 815 784. Speak to Steve, he'll reserve you a seat, and you can pay on the evening when you come along. So and if you wanted to know about the club, be added to our mailing list. We've got a emailing list. you can click on the, there's a link on the about on the news update page on our website to be added to our mailing list, or just phone Steve, give him your name and address, and we'll add you to the postal email address list to send you the flyer on a regular basis. So yeah, do come along. Anyone will be welcome.
0: That's great. Thank you very much.
1: Thanks a lot.

Choosing Texas there, Ella Langley, especially for Augusta, who's on the children ward. Hello now to Pete on the Godstone ward. You've had a couple of pieces. Well, you had a piece of Teddy Swims with Guilty. You wanted some more tonight. So I've chosen Bad Dreams.

0: Teddy Swims there for Pete on the Godstone Ward and Bad Dreams. I'll be back after these little messages.
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3: Welcome back to your Thursday request with me, Maria. I'm here for 30 more minutes and then we go to the news courtesy of Sky. Then you've got to come back and join us for tunes at 10 for an hour, followed by the repeat zone. So between 11 and 12, Bob and his classical moments, 12 to 12:30, Katie and Ajajanj, and then me taking you through to the early hours of the morning. So hello now to Pauline, who is on the children ward. You had some Barry White yesterday. Today you wanted some Thin Lizzy, and I've chosen Dancing in the Moonlight.

Very apt, dancing in the moonlight, and it's still hot. Yes, it is still hot. Pauline, I know you know that, what it is. On the children ward, it was Thin Lizzy and Dancing in the Moonlight. Hello now to Ian, who's one of the porters here, who ferries everybody around, and he's done lots of requests. Hello, Ian, and to your wonderful friend Nick. You have had some shadows yesterday, wanted some more today, so I've chosen Apache.

0: For Ian, one of the porters here at the East Surrey Hospital, and requested to his friend Nick, it was Apache by The Shadows. Hello now to David on the Tilgate Ward. You have requested some more country and western, so I've chosen some Johnny Cash and A Boy Named Sue.
1: Well, my daddy left home when I was 3, and he didn't leave much to Ma and me, just this old guitar and an empty bottle of booze. Now, I don't blame him because he run and hid, but the meanest thing that he ever did was before he left, he went and named me Sue. Well, he must have thought that it was quite a joke, and it got a lot of laughs from lots of folks. Seems I had to fight my whole life through. Some gal would giggle and I'd get red, and some guy'd laugh and I'd bust his head. 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Well, I grew up quick and I grew up mean. 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

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I tell you, I fought tougher men, but I really can't remember when. He kicked like a mule and he bit like a crocodile. I heard him laugh and then I heard him cussing. He went for his gun and I pulled mine first. He stood there looking at me and I saw him smile. He said, son, this world is rough, and if a man's gonna make it, he's gotta be tough. And I know I wouldn't be there to help you along. So I give you that name and I said goodbye. I knew you'd have to get tough or die. And it's that name that helped to make you strong. Yeah. He said, now you just fought one hell of a fight, and I know you hate me and you got the right to kill me now, and I wouldn't blame you if you do. But you ought to thank me before I die for the gravel in your guts and the spit in the eye, cause I'm the that named you Sue. Yeah, what could I do? What could I do?

0: I think about him now and then, every time I try and every time I win. And if I ever have a son, I think I'm gonna name him Bill or George, anything but Sue. I still ain't that man.
1: Johnny Cash and a boy named Sue for David on the Tilgate Ward. Hello to Olof, who is on the Children Ward. You had some Barry White yesterday. Today you want some more, and this is your My First, My Last, My Everything.

0: You and Mimi.
1: For a length on the children ward, we had Barry White. You're my first, my last, my everything. Hello to Rachel, who's on the Godstone ward. You've had a few pieces, and this evening you also wanted some Kenny Rogers, and it's this one, The Gambler.
2: On a warm summer's evening, on a train bound for nowhere, I met up with a gambler. We were both too tired to sleep, so we took turns of staring

Kenny Rogers and The Gambler, especially for Rachel on the Godstone Ward. Well, that was our final proper request. We've got time for two more, and I'm going to play quite topical ones at the moment. We've got the ladies cricket T20 World Cup, and we've also got the third England men versus New Zealand. So this is some dreadlock holiday 10cc.

Dreadlock holiday there, 10cc cricket going on at the moment, and also we've got to finish on this one, and it is hot, hot, hot.

0: Yes, definitely feeling hot, hot, hot. So the time has beaten me. We'll be going to the news courtesy of Sky at 10. Then you've got to come back and join us for Tunes at 10 for an hour, followed by the repeat zone. So between 11 and 12, Bob and his classical moments, 12 to 12:30, Katie and a Jazz Ange, and then me taking you through to the early hours of the morning. So hopefully you'll get some rest this evening. Apparently Sunday it's going to get a bit cooler. But on behalf of me, Maria, get well soon. It's news time. Good night.
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0: From the Sky News Centre at 10, the King has become the first monarch to publish their tax bill, revealing he paid £12.9 million in 2025. That puts him among the UK's top 100 taxpayers. Meanwhile, the sovereign grant, which funds His Majesty's duties, increased to more than £100 million this year. Forensic accountant Professor Atul Shah says some figures are still secret.
1: We definitely don't have a clue about the overall big picture of the King's and the royal family's wealth, their total assets, and their annual income.
0: Rescuers in Venezuela are searching through rubble with their bare hands, with more than 40,000 people reported missing after two earthquakes. At least 188 people are dead, with that number likely to rise. Hospitals around the capital of Caracas are overflowing with people who've been injured. Lois Pace from the Red Cross says their work is more than just getting people to safety.
2: They're going to have psychosocial needs, they're going to have physical health requirements, and so we're setting up stations. We've already ordered a mobile health facility. We've already unlocked 2 million of our own funds to deliver to the Venezuela Red Cross so that they can continue to perform these services. And so we're moving.
0: 3 weeks tomorrow could be the day when Andy Burnham becomes Prime Minister. According to Labour's leadership timetable, if there's only one candidate, he'll succeed Sir Keir Starmer on July 17th. The record for the UK's hottest ever June day has been broken for a second day running. Temperatures reached 36.7 degrees in Merrifield in Somerset. The boss of Ryanair says the airline's reluctantly changing its family seating rules. It's being investigated by the competition watchdog over fees charged to parents to sit next to their children. And it's thought fewer drivers are choosing to buy convertible cars, as the choice of new models on the market has dropped to its lowest level in decades. It's thought manufacturers are focusing on SUVs and electric vehicles. That's the latest.
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1: Did you know that breakfast is the most important meal of the day? 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
1: Do you know the story about ABBA? 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I'm Tess Lucy, and each week I'll tell you the story of a well-known pop group or artist with words and music. 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And how many number one hits did they achieve during their musical career? 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

0: From the Sky News Centre at 11, more than 40,000 people have been reported missing after Venezuela was devastated by twin earthquakes. At least 188 are dead, and experts are warning that number will rise substantially. The US military says it's moving quickly to help save lives, with people still stuck under rubble. Jankiel Rosenwald from World Vision Venezuela says there are major issues with infrastructure too.
1: The water has been affected. We do not have the possibility to use the water that comes through the pipes to drink, to use. The electricity has been taken down in some areas. Gas lines, water lines have been heavily impacted.
0: The king's become the first monarch in history to publish his tax bill. His Majesty's revealed he paid £12.9 million last year, putting him among the UK's top 100 taxpayers. Andy Burnham could be Prime Minister in just over 3 weeks after Labour set out a timetable for choosing Sir Keir Starmer's replacement. The Makerfield MP is likely to be the only candidate, in which case he'll be appointed Labour leader on July 17th. A teenager has been cleared of murdering a 9-year-old girl in Somerset. The 16-year-old told his trial he'd been play fighting when he stabbed Aria Thorpe at her home in Weston-super-Mare. This might sound a lot like yesterday's headline, but it's been the UK's hottest ever June day. Just 24 hours after the record was broken, it's been topped again. Temperatures hit 36.7 degrees at Merrifield in Somerset. Weather presenter Kirsty McCabe explains why the tropical nights are making it feel even worse.
2: We cool down by sweating, and if that sweat's got nowhere to go, which is what happens when the air is really moist, then you can't cool down and your core temperature rises. So the more muggy it is, the worse it is.
0: And Manchester City have agreed a deal to sign Elliot Anderson. He comes from Nottingham Forest. That's the latest.
3: A very good evening as you join us for our programmes here on Radio Redhill in the East Surrey Hospital. Coming up this evening, well, in an hour's time, the Jazz Lounge hosted by Katie. And then from 8:30, your Thursday requests. That's your Thursday request. So think of some music that you would like played on the radio and let us know. Let Maria know here at the studio, and your choices will be played from 8:30. The next hour will be filled with classical music. It's time for Classical Moments. And we start, as ever, with an overture. It's another substantial one this time. It's Brahms, the Academic Overture.

I thought that was worth hearing in its entirety. After all, I mean, you couldn't play the first 5 minutes, could you? The Academic Festival Overture by Brahms, featuring the Cleveland Orchestra, conducted by George Sell. Very splendid it was, too. So welcome along to Classical Moments. Some unusual music in this evening's programme, and why not? Now, last week we were talking about the fashion for composers to collect folk songs from their country, whether it was France or Germany or, of course, Britain. And we mentioned a few people who did that, like Gustav Holst and Ralph Vaughan Williams. But we're going to hear music next by Malcolm Arnold. And this is a Scottish dance, which I guess he collected. You can certainly tell it's Scottish. Actually, it's dated to 1957. We're just going to hear a section from the Scottish Dances, which was a collection of all different tunes. This is simply called Allegretto.

I think that music is rather wonderful. The music of Malcolm Arnold. Quite cinematic, wasn't it? You could sense not just the Scottish tunes, but the Scottish landscape on a grand scale in that piece of music. And Malcolm Arnold himself was conducting the London Philharmonic Orchestra in a recording dating back to 1979. Well, coming up a bit later in the programme, talking about cinematic music, we are going to hear the French Lieutenant's Woman's Concert Suite in its entirety. That's still to come a bit later on, but our next piece of music, slightly more conventional, a work by Albéniz, the Spanish composer that we have heard other pieces from. What we're going to hear is a section from Navarra, which is played on the piano by Edvard Siemin. That's coming up very shortly.

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4: Would you all be so good as to fall in?
5: Now, come along, please. Come along now. Three nice, neat lines. Yes, that's right. All three neat.
8: Stupid boy.

Now, imagine that you're the younger brother of Joseph Haydn, the father of classical music. Imagine you're going through the educational process and all the time you're in the wake of your older brother. Well, such was the case for Michael Haydn. But much of Michael Haydn's compositions survive to this day and are performed, but he's very much in the shadow of his older brother. We will hear music by Michael Haydn now, and after that somewhat frenetic piano piece, here's something rather at the other end of the scale. This is definitely something for calming. The Michael Haydn Magnificat, sung here by the Choir of Trinity College in Cambridge.

A setting of the Magnificat by Michael Haydn. The singers there, the choir of Trinity College, Cambridge. And by all accounts, Michael Haydn was well known as a performer while still a child. He had a fine treble voice, apparently, until, of course, his voice broke. But he went on to be Kapellmeister in various places, wrote over 300 different compositions. So a fine musician in his own right. And one day, I must get round to doing a whole programme on members of the family that aren't the main person that we traditionally know. You're listening to Classical Moments on Radio Red Hill. After the news at 8 o'clock, Katie will be here for the Jazz Lounge, and then at 8:30, which is in about 55 minutes time, Maria will take over in order to play music that you have chosen. Well, we hope you will choose in your Thursday request programme. So do stay with Radio Red Hill. Meanwhile, the classical music continues here on Classical Moments, or very nearly, because I did promise you that we would hear a concert suite. The concert suite, which came out of music for The French Lieutenant's Woman, a film, a BAFTA award-winning score, which subsequently was reworked by its composer, Carl Davis, no less, into this concert suite. It's performed here by the Royal Philharmonic Orchestra, conducted by the composer himself. So there are a few sections to this, but it is the entire concert suite from The French Lieutenant's Woman.

music based on a few cues taken from the BAFTA award winning score for The French Lieutenant's A Woman. The composer and conductor there, Carl Davis, with the Royal Philharmonic Orchestra. You're with Classical Moments. After a swift break, we will return to a much more familiar classical music territory as we hear a movement from Mozart's Symphony No. 20. So that's halfway through the catalogue, more or less exactly. We will hear the first movement played by the Prague Chamber Orchestra very shortly.

Do you remember the 50s like I remember the 50s? I'm Irwin Davis, and I'd like you to join me in recalling the music of that decade every Sunday evening at 7 in Sounds of the 50s. We'll remember the great ballad singers of the day and the birth of rock and roll, and there were some wonderful musicals in the 50s too. Enjoy the Sounds of the 50s with me every Sunday evening at 7 here on Radio Red Hill.

Music by Mozart, Symphony Number 20. We have just heard the first movement from that. Now that leaves us with time for one more piece of music. And this is described as music for children, though I think the composer, William Walton, may have had a rather different view about what was suitable for children. I don't mean this is unsuitable, but it doesn't immediately strike one as appealing to children, not of the present day at least. So this is a 1940 composition, actually it's conducted by the composer as well, so we know it's being played exactly as the composer would want it. So the London Philharmonic Orchestra here, conducted by William Walton, playing the trumpet tune from the Suite, Music for Children.

0: And there we must leave Classical Moments for this week. After the news, which follows really very shortly, Katie will be here to introduce the Jazz Lounge. And then hold on till 8:30 for Maria and your Thursday requests from me. Good night.
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0: From the Sky News Centre at midnight, at least 188 people are dead after a double earthquake rocked Venezuela. 200 others are thought to be trapped under rubble, but those numbers are expected to grow considerably. A missing persons website has the names of 40,000 who are unaccounted for. The king's become the first monarch to publish their tax bill, revealing he paid £12.9 million in 2025. That puts him among the UK's top 100 taxpayers. Meanwhile, the sovereign grant, which funds His Majesty's duties, increased to more than £100 million this year. Forensic accountant Professor Atul Shah says some key figures are still secret.
1: We definitely don't have a clue about the overall big picture of the king's and the royal family's wealth, their total assets, and their annual income.
0: 3 weeks today could be the day when Andy Burnham becomes Prime Minister. According to Labour's leadership timetable, if there's only one candidate, he'll succeed Sir Keir Starmer on July 17th. The record for the UK's hottest ever June day has been broken for a second day running. Temperatures reached 36.7 degrees in Merrifield in Somerset. There was a dramatic end to Group E at the World Cup, and it didn't go in Scotland's favour. Joe Rawson reports from New York.
2: Ecuador's shot 2-1 win against Germany has left Scotland on the brink of World Cup elimination. Steve Clark's side ended the group stage with 3 points, and their only hope of progressing is finishing as one of the best third place teams. That is looking increasingly unlikely, with Ecuador's victory moving Scotland further down the rankings.
0: And Ryanair's boss says the airline's reluctantly changing its family seating rules. It's being investigated by the competition watchdog over fees charged to parents to sit next to their children. That's the latest. I'm Faye De Silva.
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0: Hello, you're listening to The Jazz Lounge with me, Katie Child, and I'm going to play you a mixture of music from American artists and also a track from a contemporary British duo. I will also be speaking to Paul Hobbs from the Watermill Jazz Club.
1: It's a really nice, friendly club. Anyone's welcome, you know, just come along and listen to some great jazz in a relaxed, friendly atmosphere.
0: But for now, let's start the show with some Billie Holiday.

0: Billie Holiday there with Nice Work If You Can Get It. Now, I visited a local jazz club just down the road from Redhill in Dorking, and I spoke to one of the committee members there to find out what it was all about. Here's Paul Hobbs, who is the publicity officer at the Watermill Jazz Club.
1: The club was started by Anne O'Dell and her husband, Steve Sperling, back in 1994. Anne was a session musician, in fact, recorded with the likes of Blue Mink, Madeleine Bell, and wrote arrangements for Brian Ferry in the early days. So she and Steve started the club off at the original venue at the Watermill Pub in Reigate Road, Dorking. When it first started, it was hand-to-hand each week, wondering whether there'd be enough money in the kitty. I got involved in about 1996. Since then, it's grown to now a well, we're recognised as one of the premier jazz clubs in the southeast of England, which is great news. So.
0: And how did you manage that achievement?
1: Well, I think there's a lot of hard work. There's now a committee of four of us. Anne took a back seat several years ago, and David Johnston took over booking the bands. And we raised the club to a higher level with David's involvement. And then in about 2009, David retired and Catherine Shackleton joined the committee and has booked the bands. And since Catherine's come on board, she's really managed to book some high-profile international artists as well as youngsters. We recently had the American Vibes player Joe Locke, which was a tremendous evening. But that's helped. And as I say, we've just had a lot of hard work has made the effort. We've got a loyal membership. At the moment, it's about 320 members. And we've got a mailing list of about 600. I mean, they're not. If they all came here, we'd have a problem because the capacity is about 150. Obviously, years ago, it used to be sending out newsletters and mailing by post, but the internet has helped us tremendously by being able to email people. You can book online through TicketSource through our website, which makes it far easier for everyone. We've had the cream of British jazz. We've had John Dankworth was at our old venue in Reigate Road, and we moved in 2001, and since then we've had Humphrey Littleton, and we've also had Stan Tracy. They're great names we've had, and it's been tremendous. And we've also had American and many other American artists. We've had Steve Swallow, which is a legendary bass player, to appear here, and we've had a lot of youngsters. Laura Jurd, who's one of the BBC New Generation artists on Radio 3. She's been here and Empirical. So we try and mix it with encourage new young artists and big bands. So it's a great variety. So also, last year we had Courtney Pine and Zoe Rahman doing a solo, which was a tremendous evening.
0: And you've had a few BBC recordings.
1: That's right. Yeah, we've had, in fact, I think it's three in all. We had one at the old venue, we call it the old venue in Reigate Road. That was for, I can't remember what the programme, it was Jazz Notes, which again was on Radio 3, late night programme with Martin Drew, who was pianist for a while with Oscar Peterson when he played in Europe. And then in 2010, in January, Jazz Lineup recorded here two groups, Finn Peters and Neil Cowley trio. And then the more recent one was November 2014. We had Alan Broadbent, who's a New Zealander by birth, but now based in America. Fantastic pianist. Worked with Charlie Hayden for about 20 years and has arranged lots of songs. He arranged works for Diane Krall. So Alan was here with the Mark Nightingale Big Band, and that was recorded here live and then went out in the January of 2015, it would be on Radio 3, which is fantastic for us. And so, yeah, to hear our name and the club promoted nationwide, so that's great.
0: And where did the name come from for the club?
1: Well, that was based on the original venue, which was in the pub, Watermill pub. It was far damaged in October 2001. And when we moved, we could have renamed it Dorking Jazz Club or whatever, but we thought we'll keep it at Watermill. It's nice to have that historical, you know, connection with that's what we were originally.
0: And we'll hear a little bit more from Paul Hobbs from the Watermill Jazz Club a little bit later on in the show. But I'm going to play a song which is from an artist who who plays at the Watermill Jazz Club. He is Joe Locke, and he's a vibes master. He has won numerous awards and polls, including in 2013 the Hot House NYC Jazz Awards as Vibes Player of the Year. And here is a track from him which is called Pure Imagination.

0: What got you involved in the club?
1: Well, I'm not a musician. Roger, our chairman's a retired music teacher in Hawley for 40 years. I'm just an enthusiast. I suppose I started in the late 60s, early 70s with blues music and jazz, and went to a lot of venues and got interested. And in fact, I moved through work to Sheffield in 1975. And I think the day I moved in, I bought a house, and the day I moved in to my house, the following day, I got the local Saturday evening paper, and Art Thieman had been on the night before at Hillfield Jazz, which was a art centre complex. So I thought, dear me, that's fantastic. So went along, and I got involved in running that for 3 years, which was the forerunner of Sheffield Jazz. Then moved back here and wasn't really get involved with jazz. Then had a young family and didn't have time. But I saw Watermill Jazz advertised in the local paper and came along, and then wanted to get involved and join the committee, and it took off from there. So for me, it's been fantastic to be involved with the musicians, who I think we all regard as friends. They come on a regular basis, and we've got a great membership who help. We have to set up, they help at the end, clear away. So it's a tremendous, we try and make everyone, whoever walks through the door, whether it's, you know, it's open, it's not just open to members, it's open to the general public, but we make a huge effort of making everyone welcome. You know, people can want to come on their own. Unfortunately, the age group is middle-aged toward older, because jazz is that sort of attraction. But we do get lots of youngsters, and encourage that. So yeah, it's a really nice, friendly club. Anyone's welcome. You know, just come along and listen to some great jazz in a relaxed, friendly atmosphere.
0: That's lovely. And who would be your favourite jazz artists?
1: In a way, there's been so many fantastic concerts here. Courtney Pine and Zoe Rahman were here. Zoe's won, I think it was the Mobo Award Jazz Act a couple of years ago. She's an incredible pianist. We've had Gwilym Simcock, another wonderful pianist. In fact, we had Gwilym and Michael Vorney with two pianos in this room last year. I think it's difficult to pick it out because there's been so many memorable evenings. It's difficult to remember. And we've also had a yearly concert at the Menuhin Hall, which is in Stoke Dabernon. The school started by Yehudi Menuhin. They've got a 300-seater acoustic concert hall. And we've been there for the last 10 years, and that's been phenomenal. We've had Chris Barber, Cleo Lane, Aka Bilk. And we had John Etheridge with the guitarist, John Williams, the classical. That was I think there's been too many numerous memorable concerts, really. That's the problem. So it's, I don't think I'd like to pick one particular memory. It's all been great, yeah.
0: And is it all voluntary?
1: Yes, it is. Yeah, it's a lot of work, but very satisfying, you know, when we look back on what it was, how we started. It's nice. The jazz musicians, you know, we're highly regarded as a venue. They appreciate the effort we make, and the audience as well do. They appreciate what we do, and so from that point of view, all the voluntary work it's worthwhile doing.
0: So, if somebody wanted to come and see a performance, how would they get in touch?
1: Well, a couple of options. Either they can go to our website, and that's www.watermilljazz.co.uk. We've got facilities to book online. There's a link for Ticket Source on the website. You can just click on the Ticket Source. Or alternatively, if you haven't got internet access, then you can just phone Steve, who runs the box office, on his number, which is 07415 815 784. I'll say that one again. That's 07415 815 784. Speak to Steve, he'll reserve you a seat, and you can pay on the evening when you come along. So and if you wanted to know about the club, be added to our mailing list. We've got a emailing list. you can click on the, there's a link on the about on the news update page on our website to be added to our mailing list, or just phone Steve, give him your name and address, and we'll add you to the postal email address list to send you the flyer on a regular basis. So yeah, do come along. Anyone will be welcome.
0: That's great. Thank you very much.
1: Thanks a lot.

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Hello and a very good evening. You're listening to Radio Red Hill, broadcasting to the patients and the staff of the East Surrey Hospital. Hello, I'm Maria. I'm going to keep you company for the next hour and a half with your choices of music. So I'm going to introduce everybody who is having a piece and then I'm going to play them. So firstly, hello to Anthony. You're on the Charwood ward. We've got something from West Side Story for you. Alan is in the Surrey ward. You've asked for some Jerry and the Pacemakers. Hello to David on the Copthorne ward. We have some Tulips from Amsterdam. Ian is in the Surrey ward. We have got some Madness for you with Driving in My Car. Joseph, hello to you. You're in the Copthorne ward. Some Billy Joel and the Piano Man for you. Something for the nurses on the Surrey ward, The Sound of Silence. Hello to Michael on the Copthorne ward. You have some Elton John. Hello to Donna on the Woodland ward. You've asked for a few pieces and one of them this evening is going to be some Queen and Bohemian Rhapsody. Rafe is in the Copthorne ward. You've asked for some Sam Fender and Olivia Dean with Rain Me In. Hello to Kel and also to Ben, who was here in the hospital in the Charwood ward, but have sent us in an email. So we've got something for you too. Hello to Carol on the Woodland ward. Some Dolly Parton and Islands in the Stream with Kenny Rogers. Augusta is in the Chawdon ward. You have asked for some Ella Langley. Hello to Pete on the Godstone ward. Some Teddy Swims for you. Pauline's in the Chawdon ward. Some Thin Lizzy is your choice. Ian, who

One of the porters here has asked for some shadows. David's in the Tilgate ward. We have some Johnny Cash for you. We have something for a staff member, Olufem. He's in the Chordon ward, some Barry White. And Rachel on the Godstone ward, some Kenny Rogers is your choice. So they're all coming up between now and 10 o'clock with me, Marie. To the top of the pile, I've got to turn it all the way over and say hello to Anthony on the Charwood ward. You've asked for From West Side Story, America. So here it comes from the cast and the National Symphony Orchestra.

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I love

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1: Buying on credit is so nice.
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0: Everyone there will get pictures.

Brilliant. Cast of the National Symphony Orchestra with West Side Story, especially for Anthony, who is on the Charwood ward. Hello to Alan in the Surrey ward now. You've asked for something from Carousel. This is You Will Never Walk Alone, Jerry and the Pacemakers.

cheering the pacemakers with You'll Never Walk Alone for Alan, who's on the Surrey ward. Hello to David on the Copthorne ward. You asked for Foster and Alan with When It's Spring Again. Unfortunately, I was unable to find that. When I did a bit of a Google, they suggested, or the AI people suggested, you mean Tulips from Amsterdam. So this is James Last and his orchestra.

James Last and his orchestra with Tulips from Amsterdam for David on the Copthorne Ward. Hello to Ian on the Surrey Ward. You've asked for some madness and driving in my car.

Yes, driving in my car. Madness, of course, for Ian on the Surrey ward. Hello now to Joseph, who is in the Copthorne ward. You have requested some Billy Joel with Piano Man.

One of my all-time faves, Billy Joel with the Piano Man for Joseph, who's on the Copthorne ward. Hello now to the nurses on the Surrey ward. They want to shout out to all the patients in the ward. You've requested The Sound of Silence by Simon and Garfunkel.

0: Simon and Garfunkel with The Sound of Silence, especially for all the nurses on the Surrey ward, and a shout out to all their patients as well. Well, I'll be back after these little messages.
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0: Radio Red Hill. Welcome back to your Thursday request with me, Maria. I'm here until 10 o'clock. At 10 o'clock, we go to the news, courtesy of Sky. Then you've got to come back and join us for tunes at 10 for an hour, followed by the repeat zone. So between 11 and 12, Bob and his classical moments, 12 to 12:30, Katie Najajand, then me taking you through to the early hours of the morning. So hello now to Michael on the Copthorne ward. You asked for some Elton John and a slow one, so I hope you're going to enjoy this one. This is Tiny Dancer.